There is only one place you can hear Sinatra and Santana. They're both part of the incredible variety of MeTV Music.

There's only one place you can hear the song ABC and the group ABC. They're both part of the incredible variety of MeTV music.

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0: business of memories. Which ones are we going to make you think of next? 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
1: Here's the thing about driving for Uber or Lyft. You're out there doing the work. Early mornings, late nights, your car, your gas, your time. And the companies you're driving for, they've been calling you an independent contractor, which sounds fine until you realize what the label might be costing you. Zimmerman Reed is a law firm that's been standing up for people who got the short end of a deal they didn't fully understand. Right now, we're looking into whether Illinois rideshare drivers were paid everything they were legally owed. If you drove for Uber or Lyft in Illinois in the last 10 years, full-time or part-time, it costs nothing to find out where you stand. Text KEY to 323232. We'll take it from there. That's KEY to 323232. And just so we're on the same page, this is a law firm advertisement. We're Zimmerman Reed at 1100 IDS Center in Minneapolis. 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
1: 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And just so we're on the same page, this is a law firm advertisement. We're Zimmerman Reed at 1100 IDS Center in Minneapolis. 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

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You might catch actor Dennis Weaver limping and drawling as Marshall Dillon's sidekick Chester. In real life, Weaver carried himself more like a leading man, which led producers to give his character some quirks. Well, you ain't

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And now I'm back to let you know I can really shake 'em down.

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That's the incredible variety of MeTV music.

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It's smooth sailing every Saturday night. When you make it a Yacht Rock Saturday night with me. That's how much I feel. Taking you back to the 70s and 80s. With 3 hours of timeless and memorable soft rock. Just remember, I love. Cruise into good times. With Yacht Rock Saturday night. What a beautiful world this will be. This Saturday from 6 to 9. Hurry up, be late. Come sail away. I can hardly wait. With me. I said to myself when we're on. It's MeTV Music.

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